Catch Insight for Living weeknights at 8:30 on Country 1490 and the Insight for Living Weekend Edition at 10 on Sunday nights.

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That was the group the Chaitans with a new name written down in glory. Not long after the release of their CD titled Tearing Down the Walls with the Parker Trio, the late Warren Parker was tragically struck and crushed between a drunk driver's pickup truck and the church they were about to sing in that evening. Warren now sings the lead as they share a song that probably was Warren's testimony. Beauty from Ashes.

The Hunter brothers from Shaunavon, Saskatchewan sing, "Lord, remind me to bring honor to your name so that only you remain."

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I Never Shall Forget the Day. That's Music of the Hoppers, Southern Gospel's favorite mixed group in 2009. And Kim Hopper, Southern Gospel's favorite female singer in 2009 as well. The favorite quartet in 2009, for the very first time, was the Triumphant Quartet. Now, just before they received that award as Southern Gospel's favorite quartet, they had released a song called The Old White Flag, a song that went on to be nominated for the favorite song of 2009. It features Clayton Inman.

0: Travel Camp. Take note also that Saturday, August 15th, is the Martinsville Open Air Gospel Event, and that comes to just north of Saskatoon.
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0: And that's our look at the Southern Gospel Concert Connection. If you want more information on those concerts, the place to go is our website, heartofthesouth.ca. 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Let's get back to music as we look at the Singing News Fan Award winners of 2009. In this package of the program, three songs nominated for the favorite song of that year. We've got the Inspirations coming up with a song co-written by Matthew Holt and Joseph Habenank called The Rose, Karen Peck and New River, a song we play a lot at Thanksgiving, I Wanna Thank You. First up, a song featuring the Kingdom Heirs, a top five tune from February of 2009, Jesus Made a Believer Out of Me.

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Satan is trying to tell me it's over.

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1: Welcome to Hour 2 of Heart of the South. We're on a journey through the best of the best, the Singing News Fan Award winners from 1970 till today. And in this hour of the program, we arrive in 2010. And winning the favorite female singer in Southern Gospel music for the 9th time was Kim Hopper. And winning the award for the favorite mixed group of the year for the 10th time, the Hoppers. And the Hoppers had a song that reached the top 10 in December of 2010. Here it comes. It's called Oh, It Thrills Me.